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0: 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Aka Facebook for GCR Space, Sukafam, Kutabora Post, Fomagan, Commissions, Grand Tafcosia, Ermula, and the Laga comment section. It all comes as a swimming server. Cassias is Kong Kong and Venezuela Larkin, when Lanang Talamanga Korbu, and Tabina Karate, and Ramana. See, most of them just won't know.
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0: Hmm. I'm going to go to the house. 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
5: Hileria.
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0: Mm.
5: Ah, I'm the Sultani, the English are a quanta.
0: Hm,
5: everybody at the Quendra was in a particular language. That was a John Warren Kata.
0: Hm,
5: the English are under the Mutin over 1 billion. Did the ladies of the Mutas over 1 billion? I think it's a moment, the ladies take it. If I found that I would sell us those very Yamuta, I could not check.
0: It says, so pale.
3: King of Major Gang Derek Shabu and Pugil Boti.
0: If you can have a jar poti.
3: I put in a botan and mix a lapant and the Kuala Kango. I ain't boti.
0: I kiss us, Nana Boti.
3: Thank you.
0: And thank you.

0: Ramramangwa, Derek Swamps, and Dow Takango, but sit in Tavida.
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0: if you get a minjan, man, Jajan.
1: 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I gonna cake lay, come a papilla, Randa, Losuea, come a papillana copand.
0: Cancer snare.
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0: Danko. 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
0: You want to come out?
2: Aye. Mativa Minani, just won't so known under Lacamapovela. No one.
0: Lacamapovela.
2: Nicanning Saloga Anton Canitoga and Rover and Dovgas is like a Diana Monta.
0: Sifigila, Sifigila and Dovgas.
2: That one about Fanago, I mean.
0: Kisses, let's say, Sagarbo. Tavan Bosha.
3: Tavan the Bosch.
0: Many Tavis.
3: Menta Bosch.
0: And you are.
3: Etatoi Unumuraya, Nigan Bosch. Asim Kanze Gonzoba.
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0: Eish, Matibana.
3: One recombinant the fit of a basket, because I can't have basket. I don't have a book, Brugu and the Guinea Guagana. I can't even cook a cook was good.
0: I
3: cook it. I was so good as your father.
0: He gets his name with Mazayan. I want to have a Tavidilla. Yabo, ma'am.
1: Yes. So now I man, I'm not going to have a team boys.
0: Okay.
1: So now I like a team score on the last. But I'm just sure that I'm killing my DJ. Look, we're in the same machine. She might say, and Shangopo. Now, much I think that I think I took on go Macaulay can go for Kazi. Kao, Mama Womb, a 14B. You go out and get to go. Now, much I look to sell and get a little thing. And I'm going to run the corner. I need a woman can I want me to run out to read.
0: Yeah.
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0: I have a
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22: 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I am sure that I cannot be selling what I'm going to go to the board. The government wants my name. I guess I'm going to be.
0: Guess I'm like a border.
22: Danko.
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1: 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I want Michelle on in a Brahmin. I want a month. I know that's done. I just want to get a Congo Malir singer via Jackie Keramama King. See. A bit there, Namunta, and I'm to say a jacko cake, a jacko cake. Allah, a block says Islas are Richard Zampi, look what I said, Dana Lodge in Tier, like I could cancel. I DJ Kimu, thank you.
0: A Cascabo Corbano, a Turkana, and a Cauta Pamina, like a number of Lifana, 06 07 8 7 5 5 2 7 7 7 7 7 7 7 7 7 7 7 7 7 7 7 7 7 7 7 7 7 7 7 7 7 7 7 7 7 7 7 7 7 7 7 7 7 7 7 7 7 7 7 7 7 7 7 7 7 7 7 7 7 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
7: 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He
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23: 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He could take you. Nikata Joe. Yeah, must have a wine, Joe. 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He ends up with an angle reading.
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5: and thank you baba I'm sorry that I'm sorry. I'm gonna come. I'm gonna be in combat. I'm gonna say, "Believe you, tell me where I am." Yeah, man, I'm gonna show you. Cause I'm gonna show you. I'm gonna show you. I'm gonna show you. I'm gonna show you. I'm gonna show you. I'm gonna show you. I'm gonna show you. I'm gonna show you. I'm gonna show you. I'm gonna show you. I'm gonna show you. I'm gonna show you. I'm gonna show you. I'm gonna
17: show
5: you. I'm gonna
17: show
5: you. I'm
17: gonna show you. I'm gonna show you. I'm gonna show Nisuka ile pusha mama Casey ari singa view ndayetelela ijara mino ithapela swilo swa ngala the junior a jamela two swes a Rustenburg vala va pusha swilo swa lion and dailing boys hey buddy
5: hey papa ti tavelela I was there, but
18: then I let the three coming in his leg. No man, Quinnick, I might tell on the law for coming to call. Nearly 14 a day, Punacoca not the better. Man, Comarula, I was poking
5: about.
18: The anti Sala Gamaco, Sala Cocan Cavil, Pucan. The Lava and Corpus has not the Coca Gong or Dunco.
5: Tell us, I said, I got a Gong.
18: Ngaso
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0: good. 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See, gratis Kamala.
7: Gratis for Feders and Dog and Gamma Makis. 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
0: Gratis Kamala.
14: Gratis Sofe and Gadis.
0: Yeah?
14: I can't kiss you while I want a booty. It's a colleague. I would get a man on a savenilla. I'm a savenia, my shaman and so molo. You could gratis Sofe and a goddess. I can do Bugazi. It's a colleague. I would get a man away, not if I'm a saveni. If I shall tell her she will. Look at Jawu, Dickon Dengeza. Now, when I ask me, Tani, my inquenu, when I'm coming, I'm shining my bit. I only then go. Carry low, I would love a wood there. I second a line, I satisfy graduate in a forget and a gaddy. Yawana Bushinandi, I won't want to put the ring up to seek.
0: Yes, I
14: read the Wakama take at our Sungo Wavin Tano, Fambia, Mula wanna boot.
0: Yes, there's not a honey.
14: It's so no.
0: Well, what's I graduate and a gravis? Eh, but. Tamila.
15: Nere graduate of Godan.
0: Yeah.
15: Graduates for fair for Godan.
0: Yo.
15: I come,
0: yo, where? Hey, what do I matter? It's a Nancy Garrison. Graphic gratis buffet does not get a Kumaran when I think I said about a land table. Tit Tabila.
16: Gratis for funny the golden.
0: Yeah?
16: Gratis for funny, there is a golden.
0: Yeah, ne? Come on.
16: I got Javu di. 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
0: 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Yeah? I'm in the Kashango. Grace
22: 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What's
0: 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Mita Kashango for Commander Retail. 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
22: 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I got my papil. So grateful for God. 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
3: 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Is it both of them or is it at least number two? According to your
5: 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Hence I've indicated that accused number two, he was the one who was doing the negotiations.
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6: 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The police have informed us and all security apparatus have informed us that they are following all that up. They are getting all the reports and evidence. A number of other people.
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14: technology she could send that echo swing hina this seven koyo jikele audio streaming ya www.gsrfm.co.za gsrfm Mr. X La, you could feel this as you could dash in me. Dash in me. The big breakfast zone. Breakfast zone. 6 to 9, Monday to Friday. Let me show. 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
2: 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protector who found that the DA in the Western Cape was actually found to be implementing apartheid special development program and plans in the city of Cape Town, which is not the ANC in itself, and that happened under the influence and leadership of Madam Zille, who wants to become the mayor of Johannesburg. But in Cape Town, he actually espoused some...
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3: 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The police have informed us, and all security apparatus have informed us that they are following all that up. They are getting all the reports and evidence. A number of other people
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4: 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Gari is 6 o'clock. Lima Dambu. La Kutabakaru Tangelo was 75 years. Combined of Shitsanga Legacy. Tuana. 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Yaren Zelin. 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Tabaskar Sumela. Asasalamani Stadium. 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
0: Technology hi ku tshineta ekusuhi na hina misava hinkwayo jikelela yingisele eka audio streaming ya www.gcrfm.co.za. 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
1: 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Danke. 8 minutes before 8 o'clock, EGSRFM 106.0. 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
1: Kambe Dolly Parton o hindire ni msabeni. Yeah, I don't know what to do. I don't know what to do. I don't know what to do. I'm Sabine. I'm Sabine.
11: Oh, the demon was a tenor as a young cat and a town down to the move for another corner.
1: Mova Queen and I, Buddhist Reg.
11: Eh?
1: Mova
11: Queen. And if one quarter done with the number of Dangus and Milan to Winnie, I want to say, honest.
1: Why am I going to go to Foynella, my Buddhist Reg?
11: Eh?
1: I'm from the Rango Bella to you, Gomito to Wisconsin.
11: Another number I saw on a phone in the number of a show.
1: She's really in Kuala Moyo, Kumkombela number as Gangusamin, and so we look to it.
11: Ah, well, I'm going to one of Monkum Kala Jongwan. But I'm a corner in Kuala.
1: Kesa Zulele, but this is the regal.
11: Thank you.
1: Thank you. Yeah. 060-8875-942.
12: Mr. X.
1: Yeah, and the Kaku Dakar Vel Mulan Labayana Vel Hiena, Doli Wakapatan, Lagatela Bagari, Aundagase, Sabin Eka, Sukuleria, Ratolo, Lukebekari, Hilangutisa, Arinamakume Nungu, Wamalembe, 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
2: 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I don't know what I was like. Yeah.
1: Oh, here, Romila Gro.
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3: 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These challenges have been there for a number of years, and therefore that is the reason why the minister felt that it's necessary to intervene.
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4: 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And that happened under the influence and leadership of Madam Zille, who wants to become the mayor of Johannesburg. But in Cape Town, he actually espoused some...
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4: 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We are municipality where environment, tourism, agriculture and mineral resources thrives for economic growth. 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La, Kutabakar Kutangelo was 75 years combined of Shitsanga Legacy. Tuana, line up Naren Zelene, Samirin Zelene, Leshun Kwasu, Tabaskar Somela, Sasalamani Stadium, Kasma Tikiti General, 100 Rani, Golden Circle, 250, VIP, 800, Cooler Box, 50 Rani Sene, Matikiti, Makumishaka. Come on, my beans, rather than a second and Peru. Mamma, the Sangan is our Hope Forward Africa Foundation. Eka 071 206 8804. I sang at the corner. Yet, Sangalabunanga, Joshua Songa. 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
3: 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X, Mr. X, Mr. X, Mr. X, Mr. X, Mr. X, Mr. X, Mr. X, Mr. X, Mr. X, Mr. X, Mr. X, Mr. X, Mr. X, Mr. X, Mr. X, Mr. X, Mr. X, Mr. X, Mr. X, Mr. X, Mr. X, Mr. X, Mr. X, Mr. X, Mr. X, Mr. X, Mr. X, Mr. X, 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
3: To connect nicely as far as you remember the allegations that were made by Jerome Connors about the Big Five. The way I see it, it looks like it started to connect. Now we can see who is who in the Zoom. But what came out today is that Mr. Msebi, it looks like he was the main man as far as these members are concerned, who are part of an organized crime, as you nicely said it. This is a cartel that they were so organized, and in their organization they were not looking only at one thing.
2: Mo vulavuleri wa holobye wa ndzawulo ya dyondzo ya le henhla Boti Manamela Matshepo Sitade u vula leswaku mintlhontlho leyi langutaneke na xiyenge xa NSFAS i khombo, naswona holobye u hlanganile na 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
4: That I think the minister has been seized with since his appointment, from when the auditor general raised the issues of students who are deceased that are being funded, and ghost students and all of that. I don't think that we can say it is one particular person or one particular administration. These challenges have been there for a number of years, and therefore that is the reason why the minister felt that it's necessary to intervene and ensure that the institution is stabilized and that students are not.
2: Ku languteka rin'wana hungu eka mahungu ya awara ya nkaye, matsalaninkulu wa vandla ra African National Congress ANC ku komisa Fikile Mbalula u vula leswaku vandla leri pendiwaka hi ndlela yo ka yi nga ri kahle vateki va mahungu, kambe u sindzisa leswaku vandla ri fambisa pfhumba ro basa leri kongomisiweke ka timhaka leti khumbaka miganga. 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
5: 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And that happened under the influence and leadership of Madam Zille, who wants to become the mayor of Johannesburg. But in Cape Town, he actually espoused some.
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1: 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Destroy witchcraft. 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Eka 076-540-2472 UBN The Power of God at work.
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3: 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Ayati 27 August 10 a.m. Kasi night prayer. 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Destroy witchcraft. Restore the church and the nation. 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
2: 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We seized 100 firearms that we seized at this security company based in Soweto. So that is just ongoing efforts to remove illegal firearms from circulation, also to ensure that lawful owners comply with the Firearms Control Act. So with that operation on Saturday, we established that the security company's CIRA accreditation was suspended recently, and that the responsible person failed to dispose of the firearms as required by law. So also, during that operation, we established that the storage facility of the security.
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3: Some of the things that I think the minister has been seized with since his appointment, from when the auditor general raised the issues of students who are deceased that are being funded, and ghost students and all of that. I don't think that we can say it is one particular person or one particular administration. These challenges have been there for a number of years, and therefore that is the reason why the minister felt that it's necessary to intervene and ensure that the institution is stabilized and that students are not.
1: Matsalaninkulu wa vandla ra African National Congress ANC ku komisa fikile mbalula vula leswaku vandla leri pentiwaka hi ndlela yo ka yi nga ri kahle vateki va mahungu, kambe o tlhela a sindzisa leswaku vandla hi leri fambisaka pfhumba ro basisa leri kongomisiweke ka timhaka leti khumbaka miganga. 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
4: On the other hand, not entirely all, but some sections of the media who have attacked the ANC directly in terms of its manifesto, but they said nothing about the public protector who found that the DA in the Western Cape was actually found to be implementing apartheid special development program and plans in the city of Cape Town, which is not the ANC. In itself, and that happened under the influence and leadership of Madam Zille, who wants to become the mayor of Johannesburg. But in Cape Town, he actually espoused some.
1: Rero ku ri hungu ro gimeta ku tlhelevelela eka hungu leri fambake mahlweni eka awara leyi. 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

0: Came out today is that Mr. Msebi, it looks like he was the main man as far as these members are concerned, who are part of an organized crime, as you nicely said it. This is a cartel that they were so organized, and in their organization, they were not looking only at one thing, maybe tenders and anything. They were looking at a number of things that could bring money on the table. But I'm so happy that the dots are starting to connect.
1: Muvulavuleri wa holobye wa ndzawulo ya dyondzo ya le henhla Buti Manamela Matshepo sitati vula leswaku mintlhontlho leyi langutaneke na xiyenge xa NSFAS hi khombo, naswona holobye u hlanganile na 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
2: Some of the things that I think the minister has been seized with since his appointment, from when the auditor general raised the issues of students who are deceased that are being funded, and go students and all of that. I don't think that we can say it is one particular person or one particular administration. These challenges have been there for a number of years. And therefore, that is the reason why the minister felt that it's necessary to intervene and ensure that the institution is stabilized and that students are not...
1: Matsalaninkulu wa vandla ra African National Congress ANC ku komisa Fikile Mbalula u vula leswaku vandla leri pendiwaka hi ndlela yo ka yi nga ri kahle vateki va mahungu, kambe u sindzisa leswaku ri fambisa pfhumba ro basisa leri kongomisiweke ka timhaka leti ti khumbaka eka miganga. 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
3: The media, on the other hand, not entirely all, but some sections of the media who have attacked the ANC directly in terms of its manifesto, but they said nothing about the public protector who found that the DA in the Western Cape was actually found to be implementing apartheid special development program and plans in the city of Cape Town, which is not the ANC. In itself, and that happened under the influence and leadership of Madam Zille, who wants to become the mayor, actually espoused some.
1: Rero ku ri hungu ro gimeta ku tlhela hi vuyelele ka hungu leri fambake mahlweni ka awara leyi. 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
1: 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But whichever way it goes, we as the EFF, we are happy because we are doing exactly what the constituency asked us to do, and that is to hold the executive to account. And anyone who stands on the way of holding the executive to account, like Meto Kodidisa did, we're going to remove her because she's not.
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2: tikweni. Raised the issues of students who are deceased that are being funded and go students and all of that. I don't think that we can say it is one particular person or one particular administration. These challenges have been there for a number of years. And therefore, that is the reason why the minister felt that it's necessary to intervene and ensure that the institution is stabilized and that students are not.
0: Rero ku ri hungu ro gimeta mahungu ya awara ya 12 ku tlhela hi vuyelela ka hungu leri fambaka emahlweni ka awara leyi. 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
4: 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GSP yi accredited hi ETDP CETA, LG CETA, MICT CETA, Agri CETA, PCETA and QCTO. 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TSP College, the roots of education are bitter, but the fruit is sweet.
3: Pastor Mukova Venda Mating Services. Look from Sanako, when I'm in the front of the card. Shano looks picking. Very well. Like what's taking out to win. Then out of Sushi. I cash congregation. Better on a Banavashko. What a congregation. Papa Sava Women's of Zavona. Totolo. What's a Sava B? Quads. On the road that they can down. A unity fellowship check. Crusade. At the 27 August 10 a.m. That's night prayer. At the 28 August 6 p.m. 6 a.m. I worship a house. And no man. Destroy witchcraft. Restore the church and the nation. Kukumov Shoko Shoko. Another thing.

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2: 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A compete ticket. Come on, my beans. Rather than a good second and Bruno. Mama, the challenge is a hope for the Africa Foundation. Eka 071-206-8804. I stand at the corner. 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
2: 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It is 19 December 2026. Gari is 6 o'clock in Madame Bula. Kutabakar Kutangelo 75 years combined of Shitsanga Legacy. Tuana line up Yarin Zelene. 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
1: 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If I rent, they want to know. Ah, and I should pay. Hey, hey, come up, take a man.
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1: Man is still finding this a queen. Ah, take it away, brother. This one that's a little bit of the money, because you couldn't go by it.
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1: I'm Johnny.
0: And I tell my Fuki.
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0: Hmm.
1: What is so long? I'm more, I should know what I'm going to do. I'm not going to give you the money to attack. Grandy, I'm not going to. If I don't, the last one be a book. We are one for loan and that's for the show. Never proceed at the end. See, you're a champion, Billion, Yashin China, must work. Let us show pain. What was Linda will end because in another shop I far, by the German and I shall put down one in Yamina and see the show. Must work. 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
0: I'm going to go to the house.
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1: The dots are starting to connect nicely as far as, remember, the allegations that were made by John Connors about the Big Five. The way I see it, it looks like it started to connect. Now we can see who is who in the Zoom. But what came out today is that Mr. Msebi, it looks like he was the main man as far as these members are concerned, who are part of an organized crime, as you
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2: 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It is 19 December 2026. Gari is 6 o'clock in Madame. La Kutabakar Kutangelo 75 years combined of Shitsanga Legacy. Tuana line up Yarangelin. Samir and Zelin. Listen, Guasu, Tabasco, Mela, Sassalamani Stadium, Kasmatigiti, General, 100 Rani, Golden Sekel, 250, VIP, 800, Cooler Box, 50 Rani Sene, Matigiti, Makumikakat, Akumpitiki, Kamama Beans, Ravalabu Sekatan and Purulu, Mamadisan is our Hope Forward Africa Foundation, Eka 071-206-8804. 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
4: 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TSP yi accredited hi ETDP CETA, LG CETA, MICT CETA, Agri CETA, PCETA, and QCTO. Bushoko Show, Fonela 015-590-1817, 083-686-7022, 082-952-6077, 065-671-2117, na 079-891-0827. TSP College, Hukumeka Egyan, Konatomo and Magosha Road. TSP College, the roots of education are bitter, but the fruit is sweet.
5: I don't know. I'm cooking in a and I'm cooking a whole Kushan. Hey, I eat up to pick young one a man. Ah, no, so take a lot of money. Even Lava take a bone, a white sick. Look, we'll take a chicken down, which Nagaus Apunia Gian, when a woman yellow can be. You tell Nani, I shall a English is having a mess on the 300. She went and mess at 150. She went and she told me to go to the city in Indiana. If I eat, it shall be 50 rand. Must one of you live to pick in? You know, to pick on this who can't because one of our jail week, people are by charges again. 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
6: 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I'm telling you, I find a family of my shopping room. I take care of the man. Look, we are 500. Is it 500? I can't do my own. I'm a lamb of quality air cheat. But I've got to teach her 15 rand. If I not take a cheat, I 15 rand, I'm going to love. Look, we are a long bum guy, money, half. We don't have 300 and man 50. Then I thought it's a real copoto. I think it's a little more about those men. Fumo, I will only say, Lava. I will only say, Fumo. Rava, Rava, Rava, Makura, Ravanga, I take it to my Okumanchu. Look, I'm taking a 15 and then there's an eye. Ishawashi Lombashi 2026. We will never be wait and the government hit under 2027. My one we have a man more to call a come up. Go quiet, do not go to let them go.
2: Mayor Manada Tandizita or Rambaka Tigunqua Gian, good day, we need with that Pina, even Sanguia Bolia Milanga, Yamashinuna by Santi, Hamukun Bolia by Santi, Yahosha Mabogo, Lashes with the Rosha in 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
8: The final meeting last night, but this is politics, so we still haven't had their feedback on their final party line on this issue. But whichever way it goes, we as the EFF, we are happy because we are doing exactly what the constituency asked us to do. That is to hold the executive to account. And anyone who stands on the way of holding the executive to account, like Metoko Didisa did, we're going to remove her because she's not...
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9: So as you said, that was Operation Buyiso that we carried out over the weekend. We seized 100 firearms that we seized at this security company based in Soweto. So that is just ongoing efforts to remove illegal firearms from circulation. Also to ensure that lawful owners comply with the Firearms Control Act. So with that operation on Saturday, we established that the security company's CERA accreditation was suspended recently and that the responsible person failed to dispose of the firearms as required by law. So also, during that operation, we established that the storage facility of the security
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2: 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We seized 100 firearms that we seized at this security company based in Soweto. So that is just ongoing efforts to remove illegal firearms from circulation. Also to ensure that lawful owners comply with the Firearms Control Act. So with that operation on Saturday, we established that the security company's CERA accreditation was suspended recently and that the responsible person failed to dispose of the firearms as required by law. So also during that operation, we established that the storage facility
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4: 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If we suffer and Zoba Wina, Kusuka, a Johnny, if we sell in Popo Mahana, Armarovela Funeral Services. 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

0: Mayer Manatandizita, Renova, that the Gunguava Gian, good evening, good that the Pina, even Sangia Bolia Milang, Yamashimuna, Santi, and good Bolia by Santi, your Russia, Mabo, Russians with the Russia in Netball, Minchamule, yes, some really Moria July, Agian Stadium, Vin Travellan and Soda, Kutani, get a figure ever come, you can hear like August 2026, Mabodella, Los Tabatabani, Ashulavegi, 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
1: Alright, it's also gaming zero and GZFM. 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

0: 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UBM. 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
2: 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But away it goes. We as the EFF, we are doing exactly what the constituency asked us to do. That is to hold the executive to account. And anyone who stands on the way of holding the executive to account, like Metoko Didisa did, we're going to remove her because she's not...
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0: been. Yeah. Indrop guys, you can see. Shab shab.
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0: 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Yeah. 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
0: 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Okay, man. Huh? 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I said mama. I said mom. In a pet shange. I said mama. 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Ka number two.
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0: 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Is that number one? Little one. And the guy says, number two. 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
1: 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Karwanda Masiko. 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Number Siritan, Inkar, what the entertainment stories.
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2: Come here and check as to what are the challenges that the community is experiencing in relation to vitalization of the facility. Of course there are problems which at the level of the municipality we have to look into, but the main problem that we have observed ourselves is in relation to the soccer pitch, which we are committing that we are going to look into the best ways in which to try to attend to so that the community is able to utilize that particular field. The netball court is ready and available.
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3: They will have their final meeting last night, but this is politics, so we still haven't had their feedback on their final party line on this issue. But whichever way it goes, we as the EFF, we are happy because we are doing exactly what the constituency asked us to do. That is to hold the executive to account. And anyone who stands on the way of holding the executive to account, like Metoko Didisa did, we are going to remove her because she's not...
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3: Gongolo kukuri visiku she will make and go from the channel. Yeah, yeah, I eat a right sick and
0: okay.
3: Even as a shilbanyan look sharp, she's sitting in a chair.
0: Oh,
3: a shilbanyan, not what I'm shipping, one on the other one, and I worry like what she lava. Maran's coat of shipping in the land.
1: Let me see, Bamara.
3: No, come on, I'm talking about already. I'm going to put Miss Kumanichi.
0: I'm not sure if you're a man.
3: Imarlokona ndele la marlerenya na yashona ni. 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
0: Okay.
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1: Bye bye, Manjumano.
3: She says, let me be. She took a cat, she took a cat away.
1: Yeah.
3: Ah, some poor Alicia. Hey, tell her to be like that. And she was like, she's a bad. She looked at the Sandela, like I was told by me, I mean, I'm not going to be Mama Nina, what have I cared? Look at my aniculus and get you full. Papa me like Chavacongo, because you know, she's such a man, such a man, she's a man, but the size of a poor man, I'm really like.
4: Dog.
0: Oh, dog, Mulanzan.
4: Eh,
0: oh, Mugoda. One more Chavanzan.
3: I am Ghana. If you can tell me, I'm not going to be a man. I'm not going to be a man. I'm not going to be a man. I'm not going to be a man. I'm not going to be a man. I'm not going to be a man. I'm not going to be a man. I'm not going to be a man. I'm not going to be a man. I'm not going to be a man. I'm not going to be a man. I'm not going to be a man. I'm not going to be a man. I'm not going to be a man. I'm not going to be a man. I'm not going to be a man. I'm not going to be a man. I'm not going to be a man. I'm not going to be a man. I'm not going to be a man. I'm not going to be a man. I'm not going to be a man. I'm not going to be a man. I'm not going to be a man. I'm not going to be a man. I'm not going to be a man. I'm not going to be a man. I'm not going to be a man. I'm not going to be a man. I'm not going to be a man. I'm not going to be a man. I'm not going to be a man. I'm not going to be a man. I'm not going to be a man. I'm not going to be a man. I'm not going to be a man. I'm not going Ema eyi ti ta hu.
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0: Oh my god.
2: All right. 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
2: Hello.
5: Hi, Mike.
2: Hi, yes, yes.
5: Hello.
2: Hello.
5: 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I'm King. Wow, Lena. Everything that you and the happy birthday. I couldn't have been so far among the crown. Even Dalum, who I come up a thing. Yeah, tell me, I eat a food. You can't hang it. Whenever I write a video, I come in the Palaka and Papil. I'm trying to phone in, you know, Mutalaka Rick.
2: You can see. 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
4: Operation Buyiso that we carried. So as you said, that was Operation Buyiso that we carried out over the weekend. We seized 100 firearms that we seized at this security company based in Soweto. So that is just ongoing efforts to remove illegal firearms from circulation. Also to ensure that lawful owners comply with the Firearms Control Act. So with that operation on Saturday, we established that the security company's CIRA accreditation was suspended recently and that the responsible person failed to dispose of the firearms as required by law. So also, during that operation, we established that the storage facility of the security
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5: Which is the media, on the other hand, not entirely all, but some sections of the media who have attacked the ANC directly in terms of its manifesto.

0: they said nothing about the public protector who found that the DA in the Western Cape was actually found to be implementing apartheid special development program and plans in the city of Cape Town, which is not the ANC in itself. And that happened under the influence and leadership of Madam Zille, who wants to become the mayor of Johannesburg. But in Cape Town, he actually espoused some...
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2: 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They are getting all the reports and evidence. 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
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sub on the 68 minutes. Put your players up in entering in the pitch on the 75 minutes because Akona Makalima can't get a numbers of right and then the then she give you a red card when you ask what the delay is. Akona was very disrespectful yesterday. She's too emotional and arrogant to Rolando Mokoena has always been vocal about the house disrespectful. 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

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You go from Sanakum when I'm in the telephone at Takata. Shano Luxupik, Uloy Wheel, Lakutanakin out to win. Then out of Tushiwa, a cash congregation, with another one of Ashkolo, the Congaleriwa, Pastor of Women's of Zavona, Totolo, which has a level big, Wadzom, Tirota Tekandao, a unity fellowship check, Kachisahuro, Crusade, at the 27 August, 10 a.m., Gas Night Prayer, at the 28 August, 6 p.m., Kofaka 6 a.m., a worship house, Ungenu Mahala, Jehovah in Samulo, destroy witchcraft, restore the church 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